Now that ain't all that you've done. You've been cheating on me and calling it fun. Now you just keep on fooling around with me. Gonna take my razor and cut you down like a tree. Now, Papa, last winter, when it was so very cold, you acted like you was wild about my jelly roll.

The TB blues. 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And every time she'd come to her bed, her mother, she would look up at her mother, and the men she was going with was maybe 25 or 30. But anyhow, one man in the bunch was a sweetback man, and all the rest of the men wearing overalls, she asked them, did you want anything? She wouldn't have it. She had the sweetback man for one dime. He didn't have no dime. And she worried about it. All the time he is gone.

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0: That's what you done for a living now?
1: Yes, that's about as good a thing as I know. What you done for a living?
0: Shooting crap, boy. Something you can have money all the time. You like to shoot some?
1: Yeah, I'll shoot you a little.
0: Well, come on in the house, then we'll shoot some. If you're lucky, you can win. And if you ain't, you'll liable have to beat the man to the pawn shop in the morning.
1: All right, you got any dice?
0: Yeah, I got some.
1: Let's see them. What is these? Horses, a buster, a mule? What is these?
0: I don't know. They may be cows. I didn't make the dice. But I shoot you some, or you can shoot them.
1: All right, let me shoot them. Here I go.
0: All right.
1: That one.
0: Hold them. I caught them. That's a little instruction before you shoot the dice. Grab them up in the rug. Shake them from your elbow down to your wrist. Do not be afraid you're going to smother them. When you throw them, let them go where they will or may. And then y'all lose, maybe.
1: Here I go again.
0: All right.
1: Ha! That one.
0: You sure ain't lucky. All right.
1: Ha! 11.
0: Good God. Wait, hold them. Let me shoot them some.
1: All right, shoot them then.
0: Well, watch me now. I'm gone. Ah, 8 of them. Ah, what did my gal say when she walked around the bend? Said I'm going to be easy, Daddy, and ain't going to fall in.
1: Yeah, you keep choking them dice, I'm going to knock you in, see?
0: All right, I'm gone.
1: Hold them, now I caught them. Now you keep choking them dice. I don't like that funny stuff.
0: Find out a bit of dough. Shake well before take. Put your money on the wood, let the bed go good. You out and get from around it.
1: I'm going to take it if I don't win, if you keep choking them dice like that.
0: Oh, little eight of them. Stop right there and hold them. Let me shimmy once where I go.
1: Hold them there. I don't like that funny stuff. Listen, I'd rather play my blues. You ain't shooting them nice, right?
0: Well, all right. You'd rather play your blues. Go ahead and play them.

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How come you try to make me feel so blue? Mama, you know I ain't done nothing to you. Now you know you left home at 7. Come back at 8. You brought another big fat man to climb up to my gate. What made you treat me like you did last night? You know I ain't done nothing to you. I said, baby, I ain't done nothing to you. I couldn't try to make me feel so blue. What make you do me like you do? I couldn't try to make me feel bad. Mom, you know I ain't done nothing to you. You know you hugged me, kissed them, sit down and you sure was fat. I stuck my head out the window, Miss Holler, who in the world is that? What make you do me like you do, do, do? What make you do me like you do? How come you done me like you did last night? I ain't done nothing to you. Listen, woman, I bought a pistol. I bought it today. Now I got to earn the trigger with it just to haul you away. What made you treat me like you did last year, woman? You know I ain't done nothing to you. Talking about you, baby, I ain't done nothing to you. How come you treat me like you did last night? How come you dream it like you do? How come you try to make me feel so awful blue? But I ain't done nothing to you. You know you kept on talking about that you want to get my gold. I had a brand new rhythm, woman, just to fit your throat. What makes you treat me like you do, sweet baby? I ain't enough to you, I said. When I ain't enough to you, I come and try to make you feel so blue. What makes you do me like you do? I come and try to make you feel bad, mama. I ain't done nothing to you, listen, boys. You know a nickel is a nickel, a dime is a dime, a woman can tell a one man all the time. I couldn't be dreaming like you just sweet baby. What make you dreaming like you talking about you, mama? I couldn't be dreaming like you do not look y'all. 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

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You solid dog. 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

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You want to be your man at all? Foundation, turn them titties on my plantation. You saw the dog. You saw the dog. 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You want to be your man the dog? You saw the dog. I'm the saw the dog. Now, the tears I ever been in my life. I'm the fucking light that caught me kissing his wife. You saw the dog. You saw the dog. The coffee pot and that is a sprout. 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You saw the dog.

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Yeah. Oh, boys, change the lineup. Yeah, we go lining track. 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Oh, boys, change the lineup. Yeah. Oh, boys, change the lineup. Yeah, yeah. Oh, boys, change the lineup. Yeah, yeah. Still, we go lining track. 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Oh, boys, change the lineup. Yeah, yeah. 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

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It was lowdown, it was a showdown. 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Little Red Rooster told Little Red Hen, time to ruffle your feathers again. Stand in the corner and count to 10. 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

0: Why you want to wait till I get old before you decide to put me down?
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0: Yeah.

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I bet on him. He knows just what to do. I'm talking to you. Now he packs dynamite in his left. He carries a plunging right. Either one will make you groggy or as high as a kite. He charges on his opponent from the beginning of the gong. He batters them into submission. Then they all sing a song. I bet on the brown bomber, for he knows his stuff. 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The bigger they come, he says, the harder they fall. That terrific left, boys, is all he needs. 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

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But I bought me a brand new Ford the other day and put 10 gallons of Woco Pep in it to see how far I could drive it. 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I didn't need no gasoline. 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On top of one of those big mountains over there, I met an old man driving a cow to a buggy. The cow got scared of my brand new Ford. The old man taken him out and tied him to a tree. Said he'd pulled the buggy by himself. So he got between the shafts and started. Just as he got the buggy even with me, I shot the juice to my brand new Ford. Scared the old man, he run away and tore up the buggy. The cow got loose walking down the road laughing at him. So I drove it on across a place called Bear Creek. Right on the other side of Bear Creek, I met a great big black bear. The Ford got scared, stood down, just shook. I reached in the back seat, got my hat, and crawled off down the road 1, 2, 3, or 4 miles. Come back, ate a while, and found my brand new Ford standing in a broom sage patch, kicking with both hind feet, and pawing like the dickens with both fronts. I looked around and didn't see no bear. I wondered what was the matter. He says, don't you see all them young airplanes alighting all on my back? I looked back down, saw a whole lot of little old yellow striped things alighting on my brand new Ford, had knots on it like hen eggs. Well, that kindly made me mad. I cut me a brush and I began to thrush. They thought I was getting hot and they began to fly around my head and cool me off. So that kindly made the Ford mad. He said, load them all in the back seat and we'd take them down to the creek and drown them. I put them all in the back seat and started down the road, and after the Ford had kicked and pawed, it'd run all the grease out of it and it'd run a hot box. All it could say was me and you and them. I said, it may be me and you and them now, but it's just gonna be you and them for a while. So I got out and was gone again about 30 minutes and come back. What he supposed I found was my brand new Ford scattered all over a 10-acre field. Well, I taken the both back housing, taken the ramrod and poured 5 gallons of that Woco Pep down and rammed all of that Ford down and made me a gun to go hunt the bear. So I went down on the river and saw a drove of ducks up the river and a drove of geese down the river. I turned around and went back to the river and saw a great big rattlesnake fixing to bite poor Red. I struck a match to that Woco Pep, blowed up the gun, one barrel went up the river and got all the ducks. The other barrel went down the river and got all the geese. The ramrod went down the snake's throat and killed it, blowed me back off in the river, and I come out with both boots full of fish. About that time I looked up across the field and there stood my brand new Ford all back together, still didn't need no Woco Pep.

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Brady, Brady, Caddy 45.

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Women all crying, ain't it a shame? Shot Kang, Brady gonna shoot him again. 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Brady, Brady, Brady, you know you done wrong. Walking my goals when the game was going on. Knocking down the mother, I break it down the door. 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

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Ah, pick up news. Look at news. I read the paper.

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I said, look here, sweet mama, that's something.

We'd like to do a number that was written one of the finest writers and blues singers that I know, and that's none other than Big Bill Broomsey. We want to do his Key to the Highway, booked out and billed, and I've got to go.

Thank you. You know, another thing I want to ask y'all to look over me tonight, because I caught the train at 7 o'clock Sunday morning. That's the first time I ever had to push a train in my life. I was supposed to be here yesterday morning. Out on the other side of Missouri, the man went to the station, put off the mail. Back, I said, well, he's going to get on the right track. We're going to Kansas City when he get on the right track. And we bagged up there four times. I went there straight, same station, four times. And when we went further back, we got a little speed, and, you know, the railroad, you know, kind of creel like that, went around a curve. And that's why we were here, but thundering, lightning, and raining. I said, Lord, that's it. I said, I can't push no more. I said, you just take care of me, yeah? And so I just made my arrival this morning at 5 o'clock, 15 minutes to 5 when I got down here. And the chilling thing about it, I didn't know no one here but Chris. I mean, I didn't know how to get in contact. And I thought about it. I had to learn the phone number in my pocket. I was up under the light. I said, well, it's nearby day now. And the man cut the lights out. I said, well, now what am I to do? Thunder? 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